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0: Mariah Carey on V100. More music and better variety. So what are you going to do with your Spirit Airlines loyalty points? Well, you're going to turn it into pizza, I guess. Those points can be redeemed for a free Papa John's pizza through their promotion called Skies and Pies. What you got to do is message Papa John's on Instagram and show that you are a rewards member using a screenshot, and you'll get a code redeemable for a free pizza. Okay, no more cheap flights, and you've been racking up all these points, but here's a free pizza. I don't know if that's the same thing. V100.
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2: 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That's why we're previewing today, and the first guest coming up tomorrow morning at 7:20. 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The starting jackpot is $500. Also tomorrow, 5 questions, the good news, and Jenny's random stuff. We get going right here starting at 5:30. 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
3: This V100 Metro News forecast is brought to you by Panhandle Cleaning and Restoration. Disaster can strike anytime. Trust the name West Virginians count on. Panhandle Cleaning and Restoration, now in the heart of the Mountain State. A low of 46 with some clouds in the sky. Tomorrow we're looking at a high of 77. It's going to be a pleasant sunny day tomorrow. But Wednesday we're looking at a high of 74 and mostly cloudy with some showers and thunderstorms throughout the day. Now we're kicking off another long set of more music and better variety.

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V100, more music and better variety. Just Jamie with you. This is a weird one. A cauliflower ear plastic surgery is trending. And I know what you're thinking. Oh, to get rid of cauliflower ear. No, it's the opposite of that. Men are getting cauliflower ear plastic surgery to look like MMA fighters. Each ear costs less than $100 to do. It is a trend that started in Russia. So, you know, if you're kind of wimpy looking IT guy at work comes in and he's got cauliflower ear, it's possible that he has not joined a fight club, that it is a surgery he got. I think it's a little weird. I think it's a little pathetic, and you shouldn't aspire to have that. V100.

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Whitney Houston on V100, more music and better variety. Just Jamie with ya. And this is kind of a confusing new product to me. Officially licensed Pokemon toilet paper has come out. The rolls show 79 different Pokemon on this toilet paper. And I am unclear about whether this is for people who love Pokemon.

0: Pokemon or for people who hate Pokemon? Like, are we putting this in our kids' Pokemon themed bathroom, or are we using it for what we use toilet paper for because we hate Pokemon? I have a lot of questions. V100.
1: Hey, it's Logan Scott at V100. 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

0: Leanne Rimes on V100, more music and better variety. Just Jamie with you. There is a rumor out that Leanne Rimes is joining the Real Housewives of Beverly Hills. Is it true? I don't know, but nobody is more angry about it than Leanne Rimes' husband, ex-wife, Brandi Glanville, who has decided that Leanne Rimes is trying to assume her identity, and that is the final step to doing so. I don't know. I think it would be entertaining. I would watch it. V100.
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0: I'll stand by you on V100, more music and better variety. Just Jamie with ya. A Georgia town mayor recently fired the town's entire police force of 10 officers because the officers upset his wife. So his wife had been the town clerk, and she was accused of creating a hostile work environment. And the officers lodged a complaint against her, and then they were promptly fired. Now, the next county over, his sheriff's office took over the police, the policing in the town, and the police force were reinstated just 2 days later, probably because they recognized this was definitely a lawsuit waiting to happen and didn't want to deal with that bad press. But instead, they're still getting bad press. So all around, not a great situation. V100.
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5: 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Panhandle Cleaning and Restoration, now in the heart of the Mountain State. A low of 46 with some clouds in the sky. Tomorrow we're looking at a high of 77. It's going to be a pleasant sunny day tomorrow. But Wednesday we're looking at a high of 74 and mostly cloudy with some showers and thunderstorms throughout the day. Now we're kicking off another long set of more music and better variety.

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0: 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I need answers. 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

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Big congratulations to Brittany, who correctly identified the secret sound number 3 as cutting a key. She's getting $1,000. 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
1: So, what exactly is V100 secret sound number 4? How many I don't knows did you hear in the room? 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That's why we're previewing today, and the first guest coming up tomorrow morning at 7:20. We'll also play the game at 8:20. The starting jackpot is $500. Also tomorrow, 5 questions, the good news, and Jenny's random stuff. We get going right here, starting at 5:30. I hope you'll be listening.
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1: 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It's too sweet.

0: If you leave V100 more music and better variety, just Jamie here, and I am in fact leaving. 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We've got One Republic, Olivia Rodrigo, and more on the way right here on V100.
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1: 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It's becoming very popular right now. I'll tell you about the hot new companion animal next.
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1: All righty, move over backyard chickens and make way for backyard ducks. Ducks are now the hot new companion animal, and they may be even better than chickens. Here are a few reasons why. See what you think. First, you'll get still get plenty of those omega-3 fatty acid-rich eggs. But duck eggs have even more protein, calcium, iron, and potassium. Plus, ducks actually lay more eggs per year than chickens. Ducks also require less feeding. You'll need to provide some feed, but ducks do a lot of grazing and foraging on their own, so less expensive for you. You'll also have fewer annoying pests because your companion duck will eat them. I'm talking about slugs and snails, which can destroy your garden. And unless you've planted lettuce or strawberries, ducks will leave your garden alone. However, ducks do love water, of course, so you need to provide some. Even a kiddie pool will do the trick. They'll pretty much swim in anything. However, you're going to need at least two ducks. They're very social, and you don't want a depressed duck because they'll end up following you around all day. As far as bird flu, keep them away from wild ducks, and you'll be good to go.
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1: So, Kim, we had this story recently. You'll remember it. It got a big reaction online before a job interview. Eat a candy bar. I was very interested in this myself. Not just any candy.
2: Any excuse to eat a candy bar.
1: It has to be dark chocolate with almonds. Oh, in a study out of Switzerland, people who ate a dark chocolate bar with almonds before a job interview had a better stress response than people who didn't, meaning their stress levels weren't as high, the blood pressure didn't rise. It's because of the polyphenols in chocolate, which help blood flow smoothly and deliver oxygen to the brain, and the almonds are magnesium, which will help relax your muscles.
3: Yeah, this happens to actually be some of my favorite chocolate, which is dark chocolate with almonds. So that's good news for me. But ultimately, just a reminder, this is not carte blanche to eat the sweetest candies you can find. It's really important that it's the dark chocolate, so you're not counteracting it with the milk and the sugar, and that it's the real almonds and not other nuts or what have you, because again, it's the antioxidants in both of these things that really, really do the heavy lifting here. It's just an enjoyable treat that happens to have this, you know, macronutrient or micronutrient punch.
1: Yeah, I don't like dark chocolate, so I just do it with milk chocolate.
3: Yeah,
1: but I feel really bad afterwards.
3: Yeah, just like, you're making my point.
1: Yeah. Okay. And then chase it with some ice cream.
3: You don't go to a Sunday bar and then go to your job interview.
1: Bye.

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1: Don't you know every social media influencer and podcaster has advice on the best morning routine, including us? Apparently, there's no perfect formula. Sean McLean is a workplace psychologist at the University of Oklahoma, and he tells us you can win your morning just by having a routine, any routine, because consistency is what really matters. So here's what McLean recommends. First, take a week and observe how your mornings go and identify what you want to change. For example, if you're usually racing to get ready every morning, that builds up stress that can stay with you throughout the day. So try waking up 30 minutes earlier. It's that simple. Also, if you can't shake off your morning grogginess, and that's a problem for me, you need some natural light first thing. It's the best way to reset your body clock and sync your hormones so you'll have more energy during the day and you'll be ready for bed at night. A walk outside is ideal, but sipping coffee right by a window will work as well. And when you get used to doing the same things every morning, you can knock out tasks without using too much brain power. It's one reason why people who stick to morning routines, any routine, feel calmer all throughout the day.
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1: And coming up, new research turns the midlife crisis idea on its head. It turns out aging isn't the beginning of the end. It's the start of the best years of your life. We'll prove this next.
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1: Well, it looks like we should no longer be afraid of aging. New data showing that happiness and well-being, they steadily climb as we get older. Let's prove it. This is the takeaway of a paper from the National Bureau of Economic Research. It found that our 30s are usually better than our 20s, and our 40s are even better than our 30s. And our 50s top that. In fact, life satisfaction keeps climbing well into our 70s. This goes against previous research about aging and happiness. The experts used to say that happiness followed a U-shape, meaning happiness was high for teens and 20-somethings, and then bottomed out in middle age as adults focused on work and kids and taking care of aging parents, and then picked up again. Now the research shows our happiness flows in a straight line, gradually going up, and our well-being doesn't crater in middle age. Now this happiness trend, rising with age, is really consistent. It's true regardless of income, marital status, and whether or not you have children. In fact, it's even true for people across several different countries. Bottom line is your next birthday will be better than your last, we promise.
2: Hey, it's Logan Scott at V100. 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United is the way.
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2: All right, Gib, here's something that's going to be helpful to me. If you feel socially awkward, read more fiction. According to the Journal of Experimental Psychology, reading fiction will help people navigate social situations better. I wish I'd known this in junior high. In a review of over a dozen studies, fiction readers scored better on tests of how well they perceive situations and interact with others. Reading novels gives us insight into human psychology and relationships. Your daughter loves fiction.
3: She does. She's also very socially awkward.
2: Hey, bingo.
3: But look.
2: Does she listen? I don't think
3: she doesn't. But with this, look, this is what your English teacher was trying to get you to understand back when you were in high school. Trying to get you to understand that what the characters are dealing with sheds light on the human condition. And the more you can understand the human condition, the better you'll be able to navigate it in your own lives. That is why you had to write essays in high school. It wasn't just to be annoying. It was so you could understand this fact. And yes, it turns out it's true. The better you understand people by reading fiction, the better you'll be able to navigate social situations throughout your life.
2: And by the way, what a great excuse if you don't want to go in one day. You just said, I'm suffering from the human condition. And they can't ask anything because of HIPAA.
3: Yeah, that's not how that works. But yes, good point.
2: All I got to say is you're welcome.

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1: Quick piece of intelligence regarding our awesome pets. It's another reason to love our four-legged friends. They are really good for our mental health. Researchers at the UK's University of Manchester found that 60% of people battling mental illness say their pets play a significant role in managing their disease. It's because taking care of an animal keeps people on a routine schedule. When you throw in unconditional love and the knowledge that you're needed and accepted for who you are, this can easily reduce stress and improve the quality of life and make a significant impact on depression.
2: Intelligence for your life.
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1: Well, this next piece is very much my family. These days, more than half of all vacations are multi-generational family trips, meaning grandparents, adult kids, grandkids, cousins, aunts and uncles, all vacationing together. It's being called the fam travel trend, and I love it. A report by American Express Travel has found that 58% of millennial and Gen Z parents plan to bring their extended family on vacation. One result of fam travel is that there's been a big run on vacation properties that can accommodate 15-plus people. For example, according to VRBO, there's been a 50% increase in demand for properties with 8 bedrooms or more. And vacationing with extended family can be really good for kids in particular. Psychologists call this the cousin effect, and I've seen it. Basically, cousins are more accepting of each other than school peers. There's a lot less bullying, and kids feel more comfortable being themselves. Clinical psychologist Eileen Kennedy Moore says extended family trips are like a, quote, social safety net for kids. Also, kids tend to remember multifamily vacations more than other trips. And when they hear family stories, it helps them develop a sense of identity.
2: IFYL. Intelligence for your life.
1: And coming up, you may love a soft, moody vibe, but your memory may not. In a moment, I'll tell you how the right lighting can be the key to staying sharp.

0: Alrighty, if your brain feels a bit foggy after a day indoors, the problem could be your lighting. Listen to this, a new study from Michigan State says working in dim light could literally make your brain dimmer. Researchers found that too much time in low-lit spaces can reduce memory and learning by actually changing the structure of your brain. The study was done on rats, which, like humans, are active during the day. Half were exposed to bright light for 4 weeks, and the other half lived in dim conditions. When tested on a memory task, the rats in bright light did great. The ones in dim light, not so much. They even lost about 30% of the capacity in their hippocampus, the part of the brain that helps with learning and recall. Here's the good news. When those rats were switched to bright lighting, their brains bounced back. Researchers say dim light reduces a brain-boosting protein and limits connections between brain cells, making learning harder. So if you've been squinting under soft bulbs, flip on some more light or sit by a window for some natural light, your brain will say thank you.
1: IFYL. Intelligence for your life.
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1: You know what, Skib? We're all about the tricks and tips and strategies here on the program. So here's a trick that'll accomplish two things. It will unclog your stuffy sinuses, and it'll also help you relax. So listen, you just massage your head for 2 minutes or get a friend to do it. Mm. And if you have a friend who will massage your head, okay? concentrate.
2: I would massage your head for you.
1: Oh, thank you. I know, but I would never ask you. Concentrate, but you do have the bed of nails thing, which we'll talk about. Concentrate on the spot at the base of your skull where your hairline ends and your neck begins. According to experts at Manchester Memorial Hospital, that pressure point opens up sinuses, relieving congestion. Again, the spot at the base of your skull where your hairline ends.
3: That's really a neck massage. That's less of a head massage.
1: I could pay somebody to do that.
3: Yeah, you can get that done. You go to one of the little kiosks at the mall and they'll do it for you. But your wife is like my wife. I'm always being asked to give head rubs.
1: Every single night. Yeah. I got both arms going at night. I'm massaging her right shoulder and then her head at the same time. And then I fall asleep like that.
3: Yeah, God forbid you fall asleep.
1: It makes her so mad.
3: She wakes you up and makes you do it again. I have the same situation.
1: Yeah. And now we got the dogs. My foot is massaging the dog. I'm like a starfish in
2: there's
1: bed.
2: No rest for the weary. With all the head massages.
1: What was this again? Oh, yeah. It'll clog your sinuses and help you relax. You massage your head for 2 minutes at the base of the skull.
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1: Here we go with the latest relationship trend, partners who live apart. Because for some couples, being in love doesn't mean you have to share a bed or live under the same roof. Partners are not only in different houses, some are in different cities or states. And it's particularly common for people in middle age and older. A lot of older adults don't want to remarry, but they still want long-term relationships. So for that age group, partners makes more sense. Susan Brown is the co-director of the National Center for Family and Marriage Research. She found that among adults ages 50 to 65, 1 in 3 are in long-term, unmarried, committed relationships, but living apart. And a study from the University of Missouri found similar results. Unmarried, partnered adults between the ages of 55 and 85 were twice as likely to have separate homes as to live together. And their study found that arrangement appeals to men and women for different reasons. Men say they want to protect their leisure time, and women want to protect their independence. Experts say this can actually strengthen a relationship. You're together when you want to be. You're apart when you need to be.
2: Hey, it's Logan Scott at V100. 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United is the way.
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0: Well, we now know one of the hottest jobs in North America, according to career site Indeed, it's the veterinarian, which was ranked as the number one occupation on its best jobs list. Listings for vets have increased 124% and are expected to grow another 20% over the next decade. Job pays well. The average salary is $150,000 a year. What's really driving the trend is Gen Z. Young adults spend more time on their animal companions.
1: That's it.
0: But listen, from what I understand, the training is not only expensive, it's hard.
1: Yeah, it's the same as going to medical school.
0: Right, exactly.
1: It's like you go to medical school for 10 different animals, right? You go to med school, you're going to med school for one. You're going for people. You go to veterinary school, it's people, it's birds, it's lizards, it's cattle, it's sheep, you gotta get all of them. So it's a lot harder. It's intense.
0: Imagine the final. Imagine the test.
1: Yeah. What is this? That's a bird.
0: We have a family member, really, friend who's a veterinarian.
1: Yes.
0: William. Yeah.
1: Yeah. And he'll tell you right now. The real money is not in the pets, although that's growing. It's not in the
0: large animals.
1: It's in the animals that are cattle. Yeah, that's what he does. He works on a cattle ranch to keep the horses and cows alive.
0: He's a great interview. We should get him on here about how hard it is to be. So it's so easy. Like, one of the hottest jobs is veterinarian. 9 years.
1: Go to medical school for 10 different species.

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1: All right, my friends, here we go with three ways to make your decisions with more confidence. First, you'll be happier with a decision if you make it between 9 and 11 a.m. I have found this, and science shows we're biologically primed to think more clearly and make more intelligent choices in the morning between 9 and 11. Then, don't make a decision when you're hungry. I've made this mistake. Researchers found that subjects who skipped a meal were 50% more likely to make an irrational decision, because when your mind is focused on acquiring food, it makes you want to acquire other things as well. Get it? And then we have to stop thinking about our decision. Researchers found that thinking too hard about something actually disrupts the balance of the two hemispheres of the brain, leading to poor decision making. So, if you're struggling with a decision, think about something else for a while. The answer should come to you.
2: Intelligence for your life.
1: And coming up, I'll tell you why the coolest new social scene might look a lot like your grandma's living room, because people are now trading martinis for Mahjong. Mahjong, don't miss this.

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2: Here's another conversation starter for you. Did you know that younger adults are playing some of the oldest games today? 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So on meetup.com, board game events have increased 10% per year since the pandemic. They draw crowds of hundreds and have DJs, theme nights, and mocktails. Professor Zachary Horton studies games at the University of Pittsburgh. He tells us game nights are becoming the new happy hour, but with fewer

0: for hangovers and more connection. They're an analog alternative to digital life. Because just like when you were a kid playing Scrabble at home, board games are grounding and they are nostalgic, and all of a sudden they are cool again. By the way, tabletop games are about as old as civilization itself. And Professor Horton says formal board game clubs gained steam in the 19th century. And while you're having fun at a board game club, you're also doing something very good for your brain. Because board games, we now know, improve the ability to concentrate and focus and improve critical thinking and logic. There you go. The latest big trend is board game clubs.
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1: All right, Gabe, you're going to love this way to boost your immune function and prevent infections. I think you're already doing this. Fighting the kids for tub time, anyway. Take a nice long soak in your tub. Sounds simple, but according to the Journal of Applied Physiology, taking 3 30-minute hot baths every week is a proven way to prevent colds and flu because even brief spikes in body temperature energizes certain immune cells that destroy germs, as in T cells.
2: I mean, since I was like 8 years old, I've been a shower guy.
1: Yeah,
2: you know, taking showers. I don't even bother with a bath. And then recently, because my legs were sore, I did an Epsom salt bath, and I for like maybe the last 4 or 5 years. I occasionally take a bath, and it is the greatest experience ever. I go all out. And so, yeah, is there a health benefit? Sure. There's also an emotional benefit.
1: Yeah,
2: I pour myself a glass of wine. I light a candle. I just hang out in the bath for a little bit. It's the best feeling ever.
1: I use the lavender Epsom salts.
2: Come on. Yeah. Come on. Yeah. And now we know it gets our core body temperature up, helps us fight off disease.
1: I don't know if you're like me, but I mean, you are like me. We're both way over 6 feet and over 200 pounds. And so I have to like bathe sections.
2: Yes.
1: So I can't get my whole body in the tub.
2: I only put a couple inches of water in the tub. And when I actually get in it, the water level is all the way to the top.
1: The better way to describe it. Thank you.
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2: Here's a piece of food intel you can use to share with your friends. Did you know that people who regularly eat fast food are more likely to be depressed? This comes from a study in the journal Public Health Nutrition. The researchers found that people who regularly ate greasy food, so think burgers, fries, chicken nuggets, pizza, and nachos, they were 41% more likely to become depressed over a six-year period compared to those who avoided the fast food. The scientists believe this is because excess trans fat interferes with the brain's ability to produce mood-stabilizing neurotransmitters, which means even though it may feel like it at the time, happiness cannot be found in the bottom of a drive-through bag. Yellow.
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0: Hey, it's Logan Scott at V100. Get ready, Charleston. 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

B100, good morning. We got a little problem here, or I do. Are you a pen snob? I'm a pen snob. In other words, if you don't know what that means, you have a preferred pen that you only like to use and nothing else. And I've forgotten to bring mine down to the studio. So I'm using one of these complimentary pens, you know, that people pass out that have their company name on them. I won't shame this company. However, their pens are crap and they don't write well, if at all. Oh my God. Hear that? There's nothing coming out of this pen. Maybe it's not the pen's fault. Maybe it just ran out of ink. I tend to believe, though, it didn't work to start with. All righty. Well, I'll run up and get my own pen so that I'll be a happy boy. Anyway, I hope you're not freezing out there because it's kind of chilly this morning in the 40s, but it will rebound and the sunshine will be abundant today with a high in the mid-70s. How about that? CeeLo Green is on V100 with Forget You.

0: B100, good morning. I now have my pen. If you weren't listening earlier, I was almost going on a rant about the pen I was trying to use did not have any ink in it or was just not functioning. It's one of those complimentary, here you go, pens from a local business. Again, won't shame them because maybe it's not their fault. I will tell you this, that we do have a V100 secret sound number 4 that we previewed all day yesterday, and now we get down to the guessing what it is. Starting at 7:20 this morning, we'll also be playing the game at 8:20, 2:20, and 4:20 this afternoon. Starting jackpot is $500 if you'd like to win that, or maybe up to $1,000, and you haven't signed up to play, you should. At V100.fm. That's the way we choose our contestants. From all the folks who say, hey, I want in, let me play this game. So we choose at random. So do that if you haven't already. If you already have, don't worry, you're in and good to go. Alrighty, our meteorologist Brian Hughes says the V100 Metro News forecast for today, after a chilly start, will be sunny with a high in the mid-70s.
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1: 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I'm Daniel Woods. 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
3: Charleston weather. Here's your V100 Metro News forecast. Our temperatures today top out at 77 degrees with sunny skies. It's going to be a great day. Tonight, 53, clouds develop after midnight, and rain showers and some thunderstorms are possible during the middle of the day for your Wednesday into the early afternoon hours. By the evening, they fade away. High of 74. We're cooler Thursday, 62 the high, 74 on Friday, and 80s for the weekend with a chance for a stray sprinkle. I'm V100 Metro News meteorologist Brian News.
4: And this morning,

0: It looks pretty clear. The Weather Service says a few clouds. I didn't notice that. Did you?
1: It's so dark, I couldn't see any.
0: What do you mean?
1: So no, dark? I saw some clouds.
0: Did you?
1: I'm kidding you, yeah.
0: I saw the moon. I felt like the sky was pretty clear in my world. Maybe I'm not awake when I was walking over. You know what I've noticed?
1: What?
0: It's starting to get daylight.
1: Hey, there you
0: earlier,
1: go.
0: But mm-hmm. It's almost mid-May, so it should be. Today's primary day. Have you already voted?
1: No, I have not.
0: You didn't early vote?
1: I did not.
0: Nor did I.
1: I can vote today.
0: Will you vote today?
1: I will vote today.
0: Good for you. Ring the bell if I could get my hands on one. Oh, wait a minute. You've got a bell over there. Thank you. I'm in the category of independent. I normally don't discuss my politics on the radio, but I'm an independent, and I used to be able to vote in the Republican primary, and now they've taken that away from me.
1: Oh, well.
0: But the Democrats, being the smart folks they are, they now offer the independent the chance to ask for one of their ballots to vote. So I could go vote for Democratic people, Democratic candidates that I might support. So there's that. So, yeah. But the polls will be open if you were ignoring Daniel's news, and probably Jenny was, were you?
1: No, not totally. A little bit.
0: Daniel says the polls open at 6:30.
1: Well, I'm busy right now.
0: I'll wait on you. And
1: Never open the polls at a convenient time for me.
0: Well, they keep them open later.
1: I know.
0: So you hopefully sometime you'll be able to go and vote today. You know, and they do offer that early voting in West Virginia.
1: I know.
0: Just never got around to it, huh?
1: No.
0: I gotcha. All righty. Well, I hope everyone's morning is off to a fantastic start. Let's get this one going on this end.

0: P100, you crack me up. Are you even? Did you even hear what I said?
1: Yes, I did.
0: Then that confirms it. Jenny doesn't like me, folks.

0: me, folks.
1: That is not true.
0: Let me just say this. I was talking about someone that we work with that Jenny, I said, well, I don't really know them, and I feel like that they just have their own little group that, you know, that he's involved in. And Jenny's like, why don't you just go up there and talk to her?
1: You know, you need to say hello to people and have a little, idle chit chat. I don't mean go up there and talk for half an hour, but, you know.
0: Well, and then I said something, I don't even remember how I put it, but basically it was, people probably think I can't use the word on the air that I said to you. And then I said, but I think I'm a nice, likable person if you get to know me. And Jenny didn't say a word.
1: No, I didn't. Because I repeat, you need to get out there and say hello to people every now and then.
0: I do. I have my crowd here at the office. But here's the thing. And as I said that, it just reminded me that you really don't care that much for me because... Saturday, folks, listen to this.
1: Oh, my gosh.
0: After we saw each other, and I agreed, we saw each other all morning at the V100 yard sale. But then we go our separate ways. And so later in the afternoon, there's the foam at the dome, you know. So I go to the foam at the dome at 5-ish. And Jenny called me and texted me, are you still there? And I didn't know she called me because my watch didn't ring. Didn't have my phone. And then later...
1: And you said you were getting ready to leave.
0: No.
1: No?
0: No, I was getting ready to leave my house.
1: Oh,
0: just misinterpreted my message.
1: Did.
0: Well, you asked me. I said, no, I'm... No, you said, are you there? And I said, no, I'm getting ready to leave to go or something like that. Anyway, she comes down and goes to this Gill's Pit Beef. She's got this thing for Gill.
1: I love his sandwiches. He's a nice fellow,
0: Oh,
1: too.
0: No, I know he is. I'm kidding on that. But our tents, all our radio stations are set up in one location, and Gill's Pit Beef is right next to us. And Sunday I go, well, I never saw you, whatever. Oh, I came down, got a sandwich, and left.
1: Mm-hmm.
0: I'm like, you were right next to us, and you didn't even come say hello.
1: Oh, I know. If I went and said hello, I'd be chomping
0: forever. Somebody put you to work.
1: And somebody might put me to work.
0: Ain't nobody going to put you to work. I wasn't doing anything. So I was just there saying hi to folks if they wanted to say hi to me. I mostly watch people trying to walk down the boulevard there and not spill their beer.
1: Their
0: off.
1: Beers, okay.
0: Yeah, cause, you know, people trying to get around. All right. You really don't care of me. You don't like me, do you? All righty. She's not answering.
1: I'm not going to answer that.
0: All right. What's the traffic? I know you do. What's the traffic?
1: The traffic is, well, it's we got stuff happening already. The first thing is an accident. It's going to be at 3893 Smith Creek Road out towards Tornado. And if you're traveling through Kanawha City, we've got a signal out. Route 61 at 39th Street Southeast and McCorkle Avenue Southeast. Again, that's in Kanawha City. And that's your V100 traffic update.
0: Hey, I went to Hurricane yesterday. And that thing, you know, we were talking about yesterday morning on the interstate.
1: Yes.
0: East and west. It's still going to be a thing because it's a lane shift.
1: Ah.
0: And it's, you know, that's the reason it was causing troubles. And it's still there. It is 617 now.

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0: you know, have somehow it magically gets cut up or whatever. You got a meat slicer right there, right there, does it in front of you. Mm-hmm. He's like going to the butcher shop, you know, where they cut your meat mm-hmm. in front of your eyes or while you're watching. It looks. I didn't try it. I should have. I actually took cash because I thought you were going to have me buy you a sandwich and bring it to you, which is what I was prepared to do. So rare, I know, but I had money in my pocket.
1: Oh,
0: it was
1: wow!
0: Burning a hole in my pocket,
1: and you didn't get to spend it.
0: Well, you didn't. You never confirmed. I didn't know. You know, you didn't say, Steve, buy me a sandwich. So
1: if I wanted you to, I would have let you know.
0: I would have done that for sure.
1: Yeah, you should have bought yourself a sandwich. Yeah, I know.
0: You know, it's like I say, though, about food. Sometimes I don't want to know if I like something, because if I do, then it becomes a food obsession.
1: Yeah, and then you'd be following Gil.
0: Gil's in Glenville.
1: You'll be following Gil all over the state of West Virginia.
0: All these festivals.
1: Kind of like I do.
0: Gil, where are you going to be this weekend?
1: Well, he did tell me he's going to be at the West Side for that October West again.
0: Well, that's
1: this
0: October,
1: year.
0: Jenny.
1: I
0: that's
1: know.
0: A long way off.
1: I said, I don't know if I can wait that long, Gil, but that's okay.
0: Well, he typically comes to the thing at UC. It used to be the Wine and Jazz. Now mm-hmm. it's the West Virginia Music Festival. Mm-hmm. Typically, he's there. All righty, listen. We debuted the V100 Secret Sound #4 yesterday. If you missed it, here it is.
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0: Any ideas? Anyone?
1: No.
0: Anyone? All right, one more time. All right, well, we might get you on the radio to guess, and if that happens during the game, this one, you got to have an answer, so come up with something. And our first opportunity to win the starting cash jackpot of $500 is coming up at 7:20 this morning. 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If you have, then you're all set and ready to play.
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B100, Steve and Jenny, 633. Oh, it's going to be a beautiful day. Hey, Josh from Kenna sent a picture of the beautiful clear sky that he's seeing out there. So, see, I don't know where these clouds are. The Weather Service is reporting. High today with the sunshine is going to be 77. I was a

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0: B100 Secret Sound Game. First time for this little secret sound, number four. That one at 7:20 this morning. $500 is the starting cash jackpot. All right, coming up in just a moment, we'll have a traffic update for you. Right after that, the Pledge of Allegiance. And this morning, it's starring Jeff Jenkins' son.
1: That's right.
0: Jeff Jenkins, who does the news for us, our news director here at B100 in Metro News. His son's a teacher at Shoals Elementary, fourth grade teacher, and his class is going to be doing the Pledge of Allegiance coming up in just a moment. What do you got on the Steve and Jenny good news?
1: Well, we've got a very cool graduation gift I'm going to tell you about, and a guy who loved it so much, he bought it. Now, what he bought is something, well, it's not the typical thing a person would buy, but I think you'll figure it out.
0: Can't wait to find out.
1: Yeah.
0: All right, that'll be at 6:50 here on B100. Time now for that traffic update I promised.
1: Our accident on Smith Creek Road out towards Tornado has cleared, so no issues going through there. There may still be some emergency vehicles in the area, but do use caution. Signal out in Kanawha City at 39th Street Southeast and McCorkle Avenue Southeast. And you said you drove through the hurricane area where the construction had backed up traffic yesterday. Tell everybody what you saw.

0: saw there?
1: Well, when I was approaching the Hurricane exit, it seemed like everybody was trying to get over into the left lane because they thought it was only one lane through the work zone. It's actually just a lane shift. So both lanes are open going westbound, and I didn't go eastbound coming back, but I saw it on the other side, and it's the same way. So the lanes just are shifting. They're not down to one lane. Both lanes are open, so there's no need for you to try to panic in the, get in a panic and try to get over.
0: And also, the speed is reduced through there, so
1: yeah, that's a good idea.
0: Use caution. That's your V100 traffic update. Thank you, Steve.
1: Thank you, Jenny.
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1: By the way, that would be just before the hurricane exit going westbound and just after the hurricane exit going eastbound.
0: Gotcha.
1: All right. And now it's time for today's Pledge of Allegiance on V100.
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0: Dread.
1: Oh my gosh, Mr. Jenkins, the teacher, sounds like Jeff Jenkins, the newsman.
2: Yes, and after he told me he was Jeff's son, I said, as soon as you spoke, I knew it. Because they do sound
1: telling you,
2: alike.
1: As soon as I heard that. Mm-hmm. You know, and I've seen Jeff's kids grow up over the years, and I don't know that I've ever had a conversation with any of them, but not that I'm around them a whole lot. But
2: you're shy, I got you.
1: Well, yeah, but I mean, I'm thinking like they don't care who I am, but... Their dad's a star. Come on, he is.
2: Yeah.
1: No, that was pretty cool to hear. So thank you. I don't even know what do you know his first name?
2: I don't know what his first name is.
1: Mr. Jenkins. Thank you, Mr. Jenkins.
2: Thank you. Appreciate
1: and your it. And your class. That was great. 6:43, 17 till 7.
3: Hey, it's Logan Scott at V100. Get ready, Charleston. 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

0: B100 time for today's good news.
1: Tell me something good.
0: That's the plan. That's what we do. Here's Jenny.
2: Well, anytime you can graduate with college debt-free, it's a good thing. And that actually happened to graduates at North Carolina State University's Wilson College of Textiles. They learned during last week's commencement ceremonies that their speaker, Anil Kochhar, and his wife would pay off all final year education loans for the graduating class. Kochhar said the gift was made in honor of his late father, who came from Punjab, India, to study textile manufacturing at North Carolina State in 1946 and later built an international career in the textile industry. University officials say the debt relief effort was coordinated with school leadership and financial aid offices as part of the university's broader focus on student affordability. And were the students happy?
0: I'll bet.
2: Absolutely.
0: I'll bet.
2: Here's another happy person. This didn't start out well, but a village pub in Devon, England was going to close, but now will stay open after a local resident remortgaged his home to buy the business and keep it operating in the community. Peter Mansfield, a 73-year-old music teacher and musician, purchased the dog and donkey in Knoll for about $365,000 after learning the pub's future was

0: not certain. Built in 1926, the pub is celebrating its 100th year, and it's one of the few gathering places in that village. Manfield says he didn't want to see the historic building replaced by apartments, and he describes the pub as being the heart of their community. He says the building still has its original fireplace and tiled floor, and he says losing it would mean losing a century of local history. Manfield moved to the village in 1997. He said he and others wanted to keep the location operating as a traditional English pub. And after buying the property, he met with the current manager, and that was during a chance meeting that they had at the barber shop. And that manager, who had never managed the pub before, agreed to run it, and he says he shares Mr. Manfield's goal of preserving the pub's traditional atmosphere. And the new owner says the pub is now thriving. They serve local groups, and community members have praised the business and thanked him for keeping it over. It's really the heart of their little town.
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0: Pete Hedrick. So I didn't know where I was supposed to go vote because I usually early vote. You know, they're at the downtown at the clerk's office. You know, is that what it is?
1: Yeah. Yes, the clerk's office.
0: In the judicial annex there. And so I put in my information, and it says my polling place is Piedmont Elementary. And I'm thinking, like, well, that's not my neighborhood. It's downtown. But I thought I voted at the health department one time. Maybe it changed. But I remember voting at Piedmont Elementary, too, at some point. I don't know, Jenny. It all starts to run together.
1: Yes, it does.
0: But at least I know where I'm supposed to go.
1: Thank goodness.
0: If you don't know where you need to vote today, because it is primary day, you text me, and I will send you the link so you can go to the Secretary of State's website. It's a little form. You just put your name and your date of birth in there, and that's it. Boom. It'll tell you where to go vote. All right, that's the topic of the news coming up next. Also on the way, a sports update. And Brian Hughes, our V100 Metro News meteorologist, his forecast, too. So stick around. Also at 7:20, we're playing the V100 Secret Sound Game.
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3: Morning with your news headlines. I'm Daniel Woods. Many are wondering what the turnout will be on this primary election day. Turnout for early voting was just under 18%, but that's actually higher than it was 4 years ago, the last off-year primary race. Kanawha County voters see races for county and state offices on today's ballot. There's municipal elections in Charleston and South Charleston, as well as Bell. Kanawha County Schools is making budget adjustments after projections show the district could lose 100 students to a new charter school opening in Marmette for the 2026-27 school year. Treasurer Melanie Meadows told Board of Education members during Monday's meeting that the district saw an increase in charter allocation costs and a decrease in state aid of approximately $1.2 million. Meadows says the adjustment may have to be altered again, depending on the actual outcome of enrollment in the new charter school. And the defense will continue presenting evidence today in Mingo County Circuit Court in defense of accused killer Timothy Kennedy. You can find coverage at WVMetroNews.com. 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
6: Here's your V100 Metro News forecast. Our temperatures today top out at 77 degrees with sunny skies. It's going to be a great day. Tonight, 53, clouds develop after midnight, and rain showers and some thunderstorms are possible during the middle of the day for your Wednesday into the early afternoon hours. By the evening, they fade away. High of 74. We're cooler Thursday, 62 the high, 74 on Friday, and 80s for the weekend with a chance for a stray sprinkle. I'm V100 Metro News meteorologist Brian News.
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0: It is 41 in Charleston at V100. 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
1: 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Listen closely.
0: I don't know.
2: You do know. I have no idea.
0: I have to know.
2: Yeah, I know.
0: Let me tell you this, though. I didn't know till I was told what it is.
2: Uh-huh.
0: I was like, really?
2: Oh.
0: Yeah, I can't say anymore because it might be considered a clue or hint, and I can't do that. So all I can do is play it for you and go, that's something. What is it?
2: What could it be?
0: What could it be? All right, so if you have signed yourself up to play the V100 Secret Sound, yes, we do select our contestants from those who say, yes, I would like to play the game at V100.fm, then you're eligible to play for this secret sound, this one. And our first contestant will be coming up at 7:20 this morning to make a guess for $500. That's the starting cash jackpot. If you have not signed up to play, it's not too late. Go to V100.fm and do that. You can do that right now. Every morning, CNN sends an email to me. It's a newsletter, and they rate the top stories in the country. What do you think the number one top story that they've, what have they rated number one this morning?
2: Price of gas.
0: Well, high prices would be the right answer. It's not just gasoline. It's everything.
2: Everything.
0: Rent, groceries, you name it. What isn't costing more these days? Everything. So, yeah. But here's what I thought was odd. Maybe not. 76% of Americans say higher prices are the biggest financial problem. That's not the odd part. However, many are cautiously optimistic that relief may be on the horizon. I wonder what that, I'll have to read just more of the story and find out what they're thinking.
2: The president said he was going to stop the tax, the U.S. tax on gas, which would lower it about, they want to say 19 to 20 cents a gallon.
0: Yeah.
2: But that would be a temporary thing.
0: That's a temporary thing. Yeah, I don't know. I'll get back to you on that. But yeah, that's our biggest concern right now is everything costs more.

V100. This really doesn't have anything to do with what I was just talking about, where not everyone, but many people in the country feel like everything just costs more now. It costs too much. And prices just keep on going up. The gasoline is

0: you know, one concern, grocery prices, another concern. But I have noticed that the politicians, not all of them, but they're mentioning that they're going to fix that, and I don't know how that they'll do that, and I didn't mean this to turn political, so maybe I should just move on to the point I was going to make. I had this story yesterday. I've gotten rid of it, but I was going to tell you and everybody listening. There's a company. It's not an American company, but I can't remember what the name of it was. But they just announced that they're doing so well that they are giving their employees a 10% raise every year on their work, you know, their workiversary or whatever you call
1: wonderful.
0: That date. Like, yeah, every time your anniversary, you make another year, you get 10% more added to your salary. Just like that.
1: Just, wow.
0: Isn't that
1: automatic.
0: Nice?
1: Yeah, you don't even have to beg for it.
0: You
1: That's
0: know,
1: wonderful.
0: I bet somebody's going like, would you please tell me who that is so I could put it in an application? I'll find it if you really want to know. 7:13 coming up in 7 minutes at 7:20. We're playing the V100 Secret Sound game.
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0: And the V100 listener who solves the dilemma on that one and says, it's a whatever, and they're right, wins the cash jackpot. It starts at $500 and can grow as high as $1,000. That's coming up at 7:20. Now time for a V100 traffic update. Here's Jenny.
1: We don't have any reported accidents. There is a report of some debris in the roadway. You'll find that on I-64 westbound, mile marker 55. That's going to be around the Kanawha Turnpike Exchange. You know what I say about debris or debris. It could be anything from a bucket of bolts to a couch. So a heads up. Also, the signal is out. Route 61, 39th Street, Southeast and McCorkle Avenue, Southeast. That's in Kanawha City. And that's your V100 traffic update.
0: You know, when I was walking to work this morning, there's a black SUV or truck or something sitting under the canopy there at the Firestone Place on Washington. It's got two, it's like leaning over to the left because it's got two flat tires on the left side. I wonder what they hit.
1: Ooh.
0: Probably a pothole or something in the road. But it's there with needing new tires. It apparently does need new tires. So I thought, wow, I wonder what the story is there. It's 7:14. It's 6 minutes away from playing the V100 Secret Sound game at

0: game at 7:20.
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1: It is, and it's time for Jenna. Hi, Jenna. Good morning.
2: Good morning.
1: I didn't ask where you're from. I was telling Jenny, though, when we were calling you, that it would be cool if you were Jenna from Kenna, you know?
2: No, I'm not. I'm from Charleston.
1: Okay, Jenna from Charleston. It doesn't rhyme, but okay, whatever. All right, listen. You've heard the V100 secret sound, the new one, number four, right?
2: Yes.
1: All right. I'm going to play it for you and everybody listening since it's brand new. Let's play it a couple times. Then I'll see if you know what it is. If you do know, then you win the cash jackpot, which starts at $500. So let's take a listen here.
0: Here's V100 secret sound number four. Listen closely.
1: Okay, one more time for Jenna and everybody.

0: everybody listening. All right, Jenna, I realize that being first, there's some pressure here because you're thinking like, I have no idea what anyone else has guessed, so I'm the first one. But if you'll recall, on the very first Secret Sound, the very first caller got it right and won the $500 jackpot. So
1: yes,
0: maybe that could work for you too. Maybe there's something going on here. Who knows? All right, Jenna, not from Kenna, but from Charleston, for $500, what is V100's Secret Sound number 4?
1: Well, okay, I'm going to go with an automatic change dispenser, like at Kroger, like when you get your change back from the machine.
0: What, like a self-checkout? Is that what you mean?
1: Yes.
0: Yeah. Okay, so there you go. Well, give us the answer again now that I know what you're talking about.
1: Okay, so the automatic change dispenser, the part that dispenses the change.
0: That's not right. I just
1: it's my husband's fault. That was his guess.
0: Well, it's always the husband's fault.
2: Yeah. Next time, go with your
0: in
2: guess.
0: In marriage.
1: I know, I should have.
0: Well, I can't wait to. I can't ask you what your guess was. But. Yeah, get off the phone and let's hear. Yell at him now and let us all hear it.
1: Okay.
0: I'm teasing. Thank you, Jenna. Sorry you didn't
1: win.
0: Thank you. All right. Thank you. Thank you. We'll have another contestant playing for $550 coming up at 8:20 this morning on V100. Have you signed yourself up to play the

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5: Why, thank you. Coming up on the show next, not only do we have a traffic update from Jenny, she's over there trying to figure it all out right now.
6: Oh, they're going to do some stuff at the Montrose Exchange starting Friday.
5: Right.
6: So,
5: well, I hope it doesn't get too confusing. But we'll have a traffic update for you. And, of course, the old five questions game is coming up, sponsored by Teaspoons and the Bridge Road Shops on the second floor. What's Teaspoons? Well, I'll tell you more about that after this song on V100.

0: 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And now, traffic update, and then we'll get to the Five Questions game. What's going on?
1: We are accident-free. There is a report of some debris in the roadway. You'll find that on I-64 West, mile marker 55, near Connaught Turnpike. Also, the signal is out. Route 61 at 39th Street Southeast, McCorkle Avenue Southeast. That's in Kanawha City. And traffic starting to pick up just a little bit this hour on I-64 East as you're coming through downtown Charleston. And that's your V100 traffic update.

0: V100 Traffic Update.
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3: Okay, if you want to play, it's 304-345-V100, just like always. So call in now, and here is question number one.
0: On the television show Friends, sorry, Joe.
3: Joe Stevens.
0: What sport do all 6 characters play on Thanksgiving Day?
3: Oh, Joe. Joe, City of Nitro, not a fan of Friends. Don't think he's ever even watched it. Joe, you don't know what you're missing. Hi, you're on V100 on Friends. What sport do all 6 characters play on Thanksgiving Day?
4: Football.
3: Football, right. Did you know that or did you just guess?
4: Might have been a guess.
3: All right. Thought it might be. Felt kind of guessy. All right, number 2.
0: What is the term for digital money that operates without a central bank?
4: Bitcoin.
3: Not right. Hi, you're on V100. What's the term for digital money that operates without a central bank?
4: Fintech.
3: I don't know what they said.
0: I have no idea.
3: Sounded wrong. Hi, you're on V100. What's the term for digital money that operates without a central bank?
4: Oh. Oh, ow.
3: Yeah. Oof. Just didn't feel like you knew. Hi, what's the term for digital money that operates without a central bank?
4: Bitcoin.
3: Not the correct answer. Hi, you're on V100. What's the term for digital money that operates without a central bank?
4: Cryptocurrency.
3: Oh, wait a minute. I withdraw that buzzer. You got it right. Yes. It is cryptocurrency, which Bitcoin is, but Bitcoin was not the right answer. Very good. Number 3.
0: Which fashion brand came up with this slogan, "Just do it," in the 1980s?
4: Nike.
3: Of course. Everyone knows that. You almost answered that before Jenny finished.
0: I know.
3: So impressive. Number 4.
0: The digital attack that locks your data and demands payment to restore access is known as what?
3: Hello? I'm sorry. Hi, you're on V100. So the digital attack that locks your data and demands payment to restore access is known as what? I don't know what they're saying, but it ain't right. If it is, I don't understand.
0: Yeah, I didn't understand it either.
3: Yeah. Hi, you're on V100. The digital attack that locks your data and demands payment to restore access is known as what?
4: Hacking?
3: I don't know what she said.
0: Hacking, I think, is what she said.
3: All
0: yeah.
3: Right. Perhaps I need hearing aids.
0: We can have you tested.
3: I don't think I do. Hi, you're on V100. The digital attack that locks your data and demands payment to restore access is known as what?
5: Malware attack.
3: Nope. Hi, you're on V100. The digital attack that locks your data and demands payment to restore access is known as what?
4: Ransomware.
3: Yes. And number 5, get it right, and you'll win.
0: Which Friends character, sorry, Joe, hates Thanksgiving?
4: Chandler,
3: yes. Chandler Bing. Did you know that or did you just guess?
4: Oh, I knew that.
3: Yeah, Chandler didn't like Thanksgiving. All right, and doesn't mind telling everybody that he doesn't. Who is this?
4: Jane.
3: Well, hi. Congratulations. You win the Chick-fil-A this morning.
4: Thank you.
3: You're welcome. Hold on just a second. I'll get you fixed up, okay?
4: All right. Thank you so much.
3: You're welcome. Appreciate you listening. Chick-fil-A courtesy of Chick-fil-A Southridge Center and Chick-fil-A on McCorkle Avenue in South Charleston. By the way, we'll be there today at Southridge location picking up our B100 Chick-fil-A work.

0: Day Boost, and heading to the Cummins folks, the diesel people, out there off the Cross Lanes exit on Goff Mountain Road. 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
1: Hey, it's Logan Scott at V100. 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
1: I love waking up to these guys. They are the best.
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3: 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So open up.

0: B100, today's primary day in West Virginia. So far, no one has taken me up on my offer of, if you don't know where to vote, I'm going to guess everybody knows where to vote except me. And if you don't know where to vote, though, text me, the V100 text number, and I'll send you a link from the Secretary of State that you put your name and date of birth in there, and voila, you'll know where your polling place
1: is. That's pretty cool, actually.
0: Do you know where yours is?
1: Oh, yeah, it's at my church.
0: Oh, really?
1: Uh-huh.
0: Well, that's convenient.
1: I can walk there from my
0: house. You can, just down.

0: the street.
1: And I probably will have to do that because it's usually pretty busy around there.
0: Uh-huh. Okay.
1: That's okay.
0: All right. Good deal. So Jenny knows where she votes. I know where I'm supposed to vote, even though the I'm not affiliated with a political party, so the Republicans used to allow me to request their ballot, and then they decided, well, we don't want that anymore. We're stopping that. But then the Democrats went, well, wait a minute. We'll let people like Steve, independent people, request a ballot. But I need to familiarize myself with what's, you know, I don't even know, honest to goodness, I don't know who's a Democrat and who's a Republican now, you know?
1: Mm.
0: Do you really follow that?
1: Not that closely,
0: I mean,
1: no.
0: I know the standard answer is, I don't vote for the party, I vote for the, you know, the person.
1: The person, yeah.
0: Which is, you know, true in a lot of cases. But so you can, I have a link for that too. If you're not familiar with your ballot, I can send you a link so you can see your ballot before you go vote. Because it probably is better if you go into the polling place kind of with an idea, because they don't want you to probably take a lot of time. I never remember them like going to anyone, you know.
1: Can you speed it up here?
0: Could you hurry up?
1: No, that doesn't happen.
0: Could you hurry up? All right. But yes, the polls will be open until 7:30 tonight. So if you need that information, if you don't know where to vote, or if you want a copy of your sample ballot, you know, the ballot you'll be voting before you go, I can help you with that. Just text me and I'll be glad to help out. 7:55, 5 away from 8 o'clock. No winner on our first attempt at the V100 Secret Sound number 4, this one. That's the brand new one, and we'll have another guest coming up at 8:20 this morning for $550. And if you don't know how to play, stick around because we can tell you how to do that

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0: 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It's news time. We also have Jenny's random stuff coming up after the news, and we're going to talk about a little bit later on in the hour at 8:40 the Charlie West Barbecue Fest, which is this Saturday.
1: Steve and Jenny in the morning. It's another V100 news update.
2: Good morning. With your news headlines, I'm Daniel Woods. Election day is here, and voters have the final day for the 2026 primary. A number of races at stake today, including a battle for control in the Republican Party. The party's closed its primary to independent voters, and there's been a public and bitter battle for a number of key races in the state Senate. Also today, two unexpired terms in the state Supreme Court are up for grabs. Locally, in both Kanawha and Putnam County, there are school board seats available, and several local communities have municipal elections. Piggybacking on the statewide election, polls open at 6:30 this morning and close tonight at 7:30. Coverage of the races are available on 580 WCHS starting tonight at 7:06. Beer distributor The Beverage Company has issued a statement in the ongoing labor dispute with the Teamsters Union Local 175. The company says in part they respect the right of employees to organize and collectively bargain. While they are disappointed there's no agreement been reached so far, they are committed to negotiating in good faith to find a fair resolution. The workers rejected the most recent offer and are working without a contract. With your news headlines, I'm Daniel Woods.

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0: 4 now at 8:06 in the morning. Here's what's coming up on Jenny's Random Stuff.
1: Well, you won't want to miss it. I have Slurpee news. There's a new boomer term. And what are your favorite cereals? We'll let you know what everybody else likes, too.
0: All right. That'll be in just a few minutes. And a V100 traffic update right before that. Later, we're playing the V100 secret sound game for this sound. What is that? And we'll also do this. Talk about the Charlie West Barbecue Fest, which is coming up this Saturday in Charleston.

0: 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Also coming up, Jenny's Random Stuff right after this V100 Traffic Update.
1: We do have an accident. It's going to be at 800 Pennsylvania Avenue. That's going to be near Women and Children's Hospital here in Charleston. Also, an earlier report, debris in the roadway I-64 West near Kanawha Turnpike. And the signal out in Kanawha City, 39th Street Southeast and McCorkle Avenue Southeast. And that's your V100 traffic update.
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2: 7-Eleven is going to kick off the countdown to Free Slurpee Day with a new Slurpee Drink Happy Hour. They'll give rewards members $1 Slurpees every day from 3 to 6. Someone was caught throwing rocks at an endangered monk seal in Hawaii and said, quote, "I'm rich. I can pay the fines." A vigilante then beat the guy up and said, and the seal attacker is going to be prosecuted.
1: I saw that on the one of those tabloid shows. I didn't know it. They got beat up, but yeah, that was
2: what an idiot.
1: People were hollering at him to stop.
2: And yeah.
1: I thought, well, how cruel, mean. All right, what else?
2: New survey finds red wine is good for helping you relax. Drinks like gin and bourbon, though, are good for making you feel a little bit lively.
1: Yeah, I used to open a bottle of wine and just to have a glass, and then I found myself drinking the whole bottle. And
2: oh.
1: Thought that was probably not a good idea, but it does relax you.
2: Yes.
1: And
2: sometimes
1: gets you kind of like swimmy-headed, too.
2: A little too much relaxation.
1: Yeah, exactly.
2: If you feel a little anxious leaving your house without your phone, you're not alone. 83% of Americans feel the same way. And if you feel a little embarrassed texting or using your phone while on the toilet, don't. 70% of participants admit doing that as well. Over 80% of Americans now use their phone as their alarm clock. And about 80% of Americans check their phones within the first 10 minutes of waking up. 67% of people say they've texted someone in the same room as them before. And 54% of people say they panic when their phone battery goes below 10%.
1: Probably don't FaceTime while you're sitting on the toilet.
2: Yeah, that's probably not a good idea.
1: Yeah.
2: All right, here's that new term that's trending online. It's called Boomer Bad News Drop. It's when your parents or older relatives casually send you alarming news with zero context. So it would be like, Aunt Sarah died, and that's all you hear. That's no, you know, that's it.
1: Yeah.
2: That's it.
1: I need a little bit more on that, please.
2: How would you feel about using pet parking spaces outside of stores, like supermarkets? What do they look like? They're like small temperature-controlled rooms that have a window, and you'd prepay for them through an app. Uh-huh. Leave your dog there, or cat, or whatever. Michael, the biopic, is now the second highest-grossing biopic of all time, right behind Bohemian Rhapsody. A Wordle game is coming, and Savannah Guthrie will be the host. Jimmy Fallon will be the executive producer. Papa John's is testing a new drone delivery service. It's dropping off a limited menu to see if it is successful and if they will consider adding it. Sorry. Actor, hit the microphone. Actor Billy Bob Thornton has gone viral because of his favorite snack. He dips white grapes in spicy Dijon mustard.
1: Mm.
2: He's allergic to wheat, dairy, meat, and shellfish, so he has some weird food combos going.
1: Yeah.
2: Your favorite cereal? Well, a lot of people have their favorite, but here are Americans' favorite cereals overall. Cocoa Puffs, Trix, Cheerios, Rice Krispies, and the most popular cereal in 13 states is Fruit Loops.
1: Mm.
2: Here's what we're celebrating today. I can't even remember the last time I had a Fruit Loop. Today is International Nurses Day. We salute our nurses. It's Nutty Fudge Day, Limerick Day, Odometer Day, and National Hospital Day. And that is all.
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1: Oh, if

0: South, we're chatting, so sorry, Dave.
1: No, you're fine.
0: Oh, see, I can hear you just fine. Yeah, sometimes people come in and they're not familiar with a radio studio, and so we just have to make sure.
2: Well, he was just across the street. He knows.
0: Across the street?
2: He was just across the street.
0: He's
2: he
0: across
2: knows.
0: The street. He's across,
2: yeah.
1: You guys are good neighbors over
0: he's
1: here.
0: He's across the hall. All right, Dave Mentor's here, local attorney, but you're not here to talk about legal stuff.
1: No, not the law today.
0: All right, let's talk about fun stuff like the Charlie West Barbecue Fest. I know about it, and I mean, I've been around it and seen it, so what is it and who's it helping?
1: It is, now we're up to the 9th annual Charlie West Barbecue Fest, and it's a fundraiser for the Bob Burdette Center. But what it really is a chance for me and my buddies to cook barbecue against each other and figure out who does the best.
0: And that will be happening this Saturday.
1: It is. This Saturday, May 16th, down at City Center at Slack Plaza. Starts at 2 p.m., goes till 7:30. We've got bands all day. It's going to be Matt Mullins and the Bring Downs, which is, those guys are awesome. Parachute Brigade before them. Parachute Brigade starts at 4. The band 1111 starts at 2. So we've got music. It's free to come in and listen. And we've got barbecue that you can buy tasting tickets to sample.
0: All right. So this is it almost sounds like the chili cook-off format where you come in and buy tickets and you go, you know, booth to booth or whatever.
1: You know, that's exactly how that happened. So I work with a nonprofit called the Bob Burdette Center, which is a free after-school program on the west side.
0: Yeah.
1: Bring in about 125 kids every day, feed them a hot dinner, have certified tutors go through and do their homework with them. And then we bring in groups that they wouldn't otherwise get to hang out with, like STEM, robotics, computers, dance, music, all kinds of groups come in and do programming for us. And then they take a snack back home with them when they leave because some of those kids don't get to eat again.
0: Yeah, that's a good thing.
2: That is the most awesome thing I've heard all day.
0: Yeah. For a moment, though, I thought you were going to say that you've got them got Traeger grills out there. And you're schooling,
2: teaching the kids how to barbecue.
0: Schooling them on how to do
1: it. I do have them slice my vegetables up now. But this started because of the Chili Fest. It was exactly that format.
0: Oh, cool.
1: And I had done Chili Fest, and I was like, you know, we could do that with barbecue, and I love making barbecue.
0: Yeah.
1: So it's a lot of fun. But we've got room for right now, I think, 2 more competitors. If there are people out there listening that want to compete, and see whether your barbecue stacks up.
0: Now, I have 2 brothers. One is hardcore into this kind of stuff. I mean, like propane. If you mentioned a propane grill, he would go, I'm not talking to you. No, seriously, I believe that to be true. If he's talked about, if you talked about putting something on a propane grill, he would like, don't go there. But so he competes at times, and I know there's all sorts of different categories. Do you have that too?
1: We do. We've got 4 categories. So we've got blind submissions, so there'd be blind judging. And wild card, which is anything smoked. You can do, yeah. Literally, we've had people do smoked margaritas. We've had desserts. We've had wings. We've had brisket. All kinds of stuff falls in that pork belly. But we've also got pulled pork, ribs, and then best sauce.
0: All right. So if I come to this on Saturday, and I mean, is it only the tasting tickets, or is there somebody actually there that I can say, okay, load me up with whatever?
1: Nope. It's all tasting tickets.
0: Gotcha.
1: We want you to try everybody's stuff and figure out who's best, because everybody in the public, when you got those tasting tickets, you get to vote on People's Choice Best Barbecue, and that's the big trophy. So you get little trophies for each of these categories. The big one is People's Choice, and that's the one everybody wants.
0: Cool. Cool. Jenny, any questions for Dave?
2: No, I'm not going to ask any barbecue secrets at all.
1: Well, I brought here this little promo packet of spicy peanuts, Szechuan double heat. And that's because my team is going to focus on Asian flavors this year.
2: Ooh.
1: For the barbecue.
0: Ooh, that's interesting. Ooh.
1: No. Yeah.
0: All right. So, yeah, I mean, I guess it can get really technical, and because I'm just thinking like you put some wood out there and get some smoke going. Do you use a special kind of wood?
1: So yeah, I use a mix of all kinds of stuff, but I've got 7 different smokers by now because I've been doing this so long.
0: Oh, my gosh.
1: But I have a pellet smoker. I don't use it. I want the real stuff. I want the real wood smokers.
0: Yeah. Wow. How you got room for anything else in your house? I mean, or outside?
1: I got a big deck.
2: I was going to say, big patio, big deck, yeah.
0: Hey, it's a big process to do this. I mean, I know I was into cooking ribs at one time, you know, in the indirect way on a Weber grill. So I know there's time, and I know people that actually are in the barbecue business, and it's a time-consuming thing, but man, how special it is.
1: It works out, and it works out well. It's worth the time. We've had now 6 different teams that started in our backyard division that are now commercial barbecue makers, whether caterers or restaurants.

0: B100 840 20 till 9. Jenny, you know, we did not prep our guest at all as far as proper placement of microphone.
1: I did that.
0: Oh, you did that?
1: Did you not see me do that?
0: Well, I'm over here running my mouth.

0: Toronto.
1: Kind of took a hobby into turn it into a career.
0: People love barbecue. It'll always sell.
1: They sure do. All right. So if anybody wants to get involved in this, and you said you had open for two competitors maybe?
0: We do. We've got room for two more competitors.
1: How they find you?
0: If you want to go to the website, that's the easiest way. It's www.charliewestbbqfest.com.
1: All right. Good deal. And you got a Facebook page too.
0: So we got a Facebook page as well.
1: Probably find all that there. All right, Dave. Good to see you. You know, I saw you at Foam at the Dome on Saturday, and I've seen you around before, never met you, and I always thought you were somebody else.
0: Foam was great. I hope we get weather just as beautiful as that.
1: Hey, what a great afternoon it was for sure. All right, there's Dave Mentzer with the Charlie West Barbecue Fest, which is this Saturday, City Center at Slack Plaza. What time again?
0: Starts at 2 o'clock for the public. And then we'll go till 7:30.
1: Very good. All right. I hope it's good weather, and I hope you have a great turnout. It's 8:47, 13 till 9.

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0: B100. Hey, Jenny, it's time for us to go. We're sitting here talking with Dave Mincer, who came in to talk about the Charlie West Barbecue Fest. And
1: now we're just talking barbecue.
0: And that's we're just sitting around talking a bunch of food here. So it's Saturday, Dave, right?
2: It is Saturday, May 16th, this weekend.
0: This weekend, Charlie West Barbecue Fest in City Center at Slack Plaza.
2: That's exactly right.
0: All right. Hey, let us do one thing here. We need to, let's recap real quick here the incorrect guesses for V100 Secret Sound number 4.
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0: All right, what is that? Would you like to hear the answers that we had this morning? They were both wrong, obviously. So here you go. At 7:20, we had this.
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0: freezer, like at Kroger.
1: And at 820.
0: Ice swirling in like a metal cup, a tumbler.
1: Did you get that? I kind of interrupted.
2: Yes.
1: One more time.
0: An automatic change dispenser, like at Kroger.
1: That's the first one. And then, I got too many mice. I was grabbing the wrong one. And here's the second one from 820.
0: Ice swirling in like a metal cup.
1: All right.
0: A tumbler.
1: Oops, sorry. Those are wrong, so we'll keep playing. 220 this afternoon with Logan Scott. The jackpot is up to $600. And remember, you just get signed up to play if you haven't already at v100.fm. for the V100 Secret Sound Game. If you've signed up, you're good to go. You're all set. Anything else we need to mention?
2: I can't think of a thing.
1: All right. We will see you back here tomorrow morning together starting at 5:30. Do have a nice day and hang on for the V100 9 a.m. commercial-free all-music hour coming up next.
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B100 yesterday on 5 Questions at 7:40. We had a question about Britney Spears and a song she performed on the MTV Video Music Awards back in 2001 with a python, an albino python named Banana. It was not this song. The song was I'm a Slave.

0: 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V100 wrapping up today's V100 9 a.m. commercial free all music hour. 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Jenny's up next at 10. Have a wonderful day. Thanks again for listening, and I'll see you back here with her, Jenny, tomorrow morning beginning at 5:30.
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1: Hey, it's Logan Scott at V100. 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
1: 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Sunny today, we'll see a high warming up to 77. Tomorrow, cloudy with some rain and thunderstorms, high of 74. And Thursday will be a bit cooler with clouds, some rain and showers early, with a high of 62. 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

Beat 100 more music and better variety. Here's Harry Styles, who is a runner, and he says running has added structure to his life. He says it's not about being perfect or the best, but it's been really rewarding for him.

B100, more music and better variety. Here comes Taylor Swift. She and Travis Kelce might have a two-stage wedding. So a big public party with a lot of security and then a smaller private ceremony.

0: B100, more music and better variety. Well, if you were listening to Jenny's Random Stuff this morning at about 8:10, you found out about this viral snack that is eaten by actor Billy Bob Thornton. Oh, speaking of Billy Bob, his season 3 of Landman will start filming in August. I've watched that show a little bit. It's really good. All right, here's the snack. Sorry, I've just been all over the place. He dips white grapes in spicy Dijon mustard. He's allergic to a lot of things. He said, I just dipped this grape in the mustard. It was one of the best things I've ever had in my life. So now it's a thing. He says, when I get home, it's like wide open. I'm going to have gluten-free chips, maybe some dairy-free cream cheese. He says, every once in a while, he'll mix some ketchup into it. He's eating some weird stuff.
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1: 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And we'll see you there with V100.
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V100 more music and better variety. All right, this is the day we started working on V100 Secret Sound number 4. No winners. 2 tries this morning. We'll have 2 more chances this afternoon with Logan at 2:20 and 4:20.

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1: B100 more music and better variety. Do you have a favorite cereal that you love? Well, they did a big survey to find the most popular breakfast cereal in every state in the United States. And what they found was Fruit Loops are the most popular cereal, most popular in 13 states. In second place, it was a tie between Rice Krispies and Cheerios. As far as cereal number three, Trix in four states. I don't think I've ever had a bowl of Trix in my entire life. Cinnamon Toast Crunch is on the list, Honey Bunches of Oats, Cookie Crisp, Golden Crisp, and a lot of other really popular series and cereals, including the one I begged my mother for when I was a child. We'd go to the store and I'd say, please, Mom, buy me some Lucky Charms. And she'd say, no. And I'd say, but they're magically delicious.
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Today we are celebrating the odometer day. If you're wondering, what's that? Well, it's the thing with the numbers next to your gas level indicator. 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

B100, more music and better variety. There's Paul Russell. We're just about 10 minutes away from kicking off the B100 Lunchbox Rewind. It's my favorite hour of the day. Why? Well, because we have a full hour of all your favorite music from the 80s and the 90s, and it starts straight up at

Looking for a job that matters? Putnam County Schools is hiring school bus drivers. Training is provided, competitive pay, and a schedule that works with your family life. Most weekends and holidays off. Every day, you'll be more than a driver. You'll be a hero in yellow, safe.

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V100 more music and better variety. Well, a little sad news from the J-Lo camp as we're beginning our V100 Lunchbox Rewind. It's over. Her fling with British actor Brett Goldstein is no more. Did we think it was going to last? I mean, it's J-Lo, for crying out loud. Here are the romantics. Let's go. Hey!

0: 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Well, I can make you a promise right now on the B100 Lunchbox Rewind. We're going to finish out this hour with all your favorites from the 80s and 90s. I'm going to hang out with you till about 2 o'clock, and then I promise you that Logan Scott will be here, and he will be here to get you through your afternoon drive home on B100, 2 to 7. It's all brought to you by Better Homes and Gardens, Real Estate Central.
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1: 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Gorgeous sunny day today. We'll see a high of 77. Tomorrow, cloudy with some rain and thunderstorms, high 74. And then Thursday, cooler temperatures, clouds, some rain showers early in the day with a high of 62. 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

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Well, this is day one of trying to figure out V100 secret sound number four. What could it be? Well, I don't know because Logan and Steve won't tell me. I think they might be scared. I'll spill the beans, but I don't want to know, honestly, and I have no idea. But if you think you know what it is, make sure you sign up to play at V100.fm.

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Well, 7-Eleven is going to be doing something really special to get ready for their birthday, which is July the 11th. 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
7: V100 Charleston weather. 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Lots of sunshine for you today. We'll see a high warming up to 77. Tomorrow, cloudy with some rain, thunderstorms, high 74. And then Thursday, we're going to cool down with clouds, some rain showers early in the day with a high of 62. Now we're kicking off another long set of more music and better variety with Imagine Dragons.

B100, more music and better variety. Here's Sabrina Carpenter, who says you can be both completely put together and a mess at the same time. I think that's called menopause. Pretty sure that's right.

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There's Taylor Swift. They're apparently planning two wedding services, a really big one, a public one, and then a smaller private one with Travis Kelce.

0: 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Heinz, Jenny Murray, ready to scoot out the door. 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Megan Burgess out at Cummins Sales and Services in Cross Lanes was this week's winner of our V100 Chick-fil-A Workday Boost. 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
2: Hey, it's Logan Scott at V100. How are you?
1: Pretty good. How about you?
2: I'm good. How are you feeling on V100 Secret Sound number 4? I know it's still a little too early, but you think you know what it is?
1: I have a slight idea.
2: Slight idea.
1: I want to go for it.
2: All right. So the jackpot's at $600 right now. And Jerry, I'm going to play the Secret Sound for you twice and then ask for your guess, okay?
1: All right,
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2: All right, here it is again. All right, Jerry, I'll give it to you one more time. Here we go. All right, Jerry, for $600, what is V100 Secret Sound number 4?
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2: A knife sharpener. 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

0: keep Harry Carpenter for Kanawha County Magistrate on May 12th. 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
7: 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West Virginians count on Panhandle Cleaning and Restoration. Now in the heart of the Mountain State, sunny skies this afternoon, high of 79. Tonight, mostly clear skies, low 54. Tomorrow, showers. Have that umbrella. Showers and thunderstorms before 3 p.m., then showers and possibly a thunderstorm mainly after 3 p.m., high near 76. 72 right now in St. Albans, 71 here at the V100 studios in downtown Charleston. Let's kick off another long set now with Nick Jonas on...

V100 on this election day. 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We'll have updates here throughout the night on V100 as well. 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

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Let's talk about AAA's Memorial Day projections. Let's do that 7 minutes after Ace of Base. Here's Bruno Mars on V100.

0: Home Show, and it's powered by Better Homes and Gardens Real Estate Central on a Tuesday. I'm Logan Scott. Thanks so much for hanging out with me. And AAA's Memorial Day travel forecast has just come out, projecting a new record high of 45 million Americans taking a trip for the holiday weekend. That includes 39.1 million traveling by car to their destinations and 3.66 million who will be flying. Orlando, that's the most popular U.S. destination for Memorial Day weekend, followed by Seattle. What do you get into Memorial Day weekend? You traveling anywhere? You going out of town? You staying here? You're going to be on the Kanawha River? That's most likely where I'm going to be. What are your Memorial Day plans? Memorial Day weekend. This is so hard to believe. Memorial Day weekend is next weekend. 23rd, 24th, and 25th. Yes. Yeah. Promise you. So, I said it's early this year. Hang tight. Forecast is on the way, and so is Pharrell Williams on V100.
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2: 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And Adam Harris is here from the Mountain Stage Show at 8:40. We'll be talking about this Sunday's show and giving away tickets all here tomorrow morning.
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I don't know how I feel about this. Pizza should be in pizza form, not liquid form, right? Here's Hootie and the Blowfish. 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
2: Hey, is this Lisa?
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2: 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How are you?
1: I'm good, and you?
2: I'm well. The cash jackpot for V100 Secret Sound number 4, we're at $650. You feeling confident in your guess?
1: Well, it's an awfully short snippet, but I'll try.
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1: Sometimes.
2: Okay. Well, I'll play it for you twice and then ask for your guess, okay?
1: Okay.
2: All right, here we go.
0: 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Listen closely.
2: Here it is again. Lisa, for $650, what is V100 Secret Sound number 4?
1: Well, in the beginning millisecond, it sounds like some kind of air, and then it sounds like metal. So I'm going to say maybe pulling the metal chain on a ceiling fan.
2: All right, your guess is pulling the metal chain on a ceiling fan, correct?
1: Yes.
2: All right, I'm gonna play it one more time. Let's see. Okay, I totally can hear that in that sound, but that is incorrect.
1: I figured so.
2: I'm sorry.
1: I'll still take the money.
2: Well, I can't. I'm sorry. That's not the correct answer, but you did help the jackpot get to $700.
1: Okay. Good for somebody else.
2: Yeah. Well, we appreciate you listening and playing along.
1: Thank you. You're welcome. Have a great day.
2: You too. Bye-bye. That means the cash jackpot is at $700. The next guest is at 7:20 tomorrow with Steve and Jenny. 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
2: 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He says, they're really the only people in the world that I can look at and be like, you guys aren't going to treat me any differently. Finally, Sienna Spiro tells Interview magazine that she makes her fans cry during her concerts. She does have a great voice. That's a look at your V100 Now Trending Report, powered by Trojan Landing Marine and Power Sports in Charleston. 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
4: With your traffic update, I'm Ryan Nicholson. There are no major accidents to report on at this time. It's currently 74 degrees in the capital city. For more traffic tips, go to WV511.org. Once again, from the WCHS Traffic Studios, I'm Ryan Nicholson.
2: Thanks, Ryan. We'll grab another check of V100 traffic coming up around 4:50.

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0: It's the V100 Afternoon Drive Home Show, and it's powered by Better Homes and Gardens Real Estate Central. I'm Logan Scott. Thanks so much for hanging out with me on this Tuesday. So new research reveals that the right dose of caffeine before a workout and the heat can help you power through. The study tested how different levels of caffeine affect endurance, lung function, and how hard the workout felt. It turns out a higher dose led to better endurance, easier breathing, and even made workouts in a hot environment feel easier. So I guess I need to go get my Starbucks drink and then go for a workout, I guess. That's what the research says. All right, let's grab another check of V100 traffic.
1: With your traffic update, I'm Ryan Nicholson. There are two accidents to report on. The first is at the intersection of Malden Drive and Canal Salines Drive in Malden. The second is at the intersection of Short Street and McCorkle Avenue Southwest in South Charleston. From the WCHS Traffic Studios, I'm Ryan Nicholson.
0: Thanks, Ryan. We'll grab another check of V100 traffic coming up around 5:20.

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0: 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Don't forget to vote for Harry Carpenter on May 12th. Early voting starts April 29th. Paid for by the candidate. V100
1: Charleston weather. This V100 Metro News forecast is powered by Panhandle Cleaning and Restoration. Disaster can strike anytime. Trust the name. West Virginians count on Panhandle Cleaning and Restoration, now in the heart of the Mountain State. Mostly clear skies tonight, low of 54. Tomorrow, showers, high of 76. Tomorrow night, chance of thunderstorms, then partly cloudy, low 45. And Thursday, partly sunny, high of 65. 74 right now, and hurricane 73 here at the V100 studios in downtown Charleston. Let's kick off another long set now with Charlie Puth.

Sean Taylor, PLLC, your social security lawyer. I am Logan Scott. Thanks so much for hanging out with me. My request for Holly and Sal Charleston. If you have something you want to hear, you can text in. 304-345-8100. Let's do a little Bieber on V100.

V100. So are you looking for a new job? Well, about 36% of people admit to lying during a job interview. Have you ever done that? Actually, you don't have to tell me. If you do want to tell me, you can text in 304-345-8100. I've interviewed a lot of folks over the years for different positions. And I don't think anybody's ever lied to me, but we'll never know, right? Here's Benson Boone. It's the V100 Drive at 5, powered by Sean Taylor, PLLC, your social security lawyer.

DHS for election updates. We'll have updates here with Jeff Jenkins and the crew starting in the 8 o'clock hour. And, of course, state results as well. WVMetroNews.com. All right, let's grab our final check of V100 traffic on a Tuesday.

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1: They say the holy water's watered down, and this town's lost its faith. Our colors will fade eventually, so if our time is running out, day after day, we'll make the mundane a masterpiece. Oh my, my, oh my, my love, I take one look at you, you're taking me out.

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3: 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Now in the heart of the Mountain State. A low of 52 tonight with some clouds. Tomorrow, we're looking at a high of 72, but some heavy thunderstorms and showers throughout the day. High of 62 on Thursday, mostly cloudy, but it's going to be cooler on Thursday. Now we're kicking off into the long set of more music and better variety.

and better variety. Taylor Swift and Travis Kelce allegedly planning a two-stage process for their wedding. They want a large public party with lots of security and then a smaller private ceremony just for kind of their friends and family, which, you know, that's what Meghan and Harry did. Am I comparing Taylor and Travis to a royal wedding? Yeah, it's my royal wedding. Okay, let me have this. Here's the Fate of Ophelia V100.

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0: Shaboozy with good news on V100. More music and better variety. Just Jamie with you. If you're a business owner, good news. There are about to be a lot more resumes crossing your desk. Summer job season is coming up, and younger job seekers, it turns out, are more likely to lie on the resume and during interviews than older job seekers. So that's something to keep in mind. But how much job experience could they really lie about, though, especially if they're younger and it's one of their first gigs? V100.
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